0: Would you believe Eddie Murphy showers 4 times a day?
1: No.
0: It's true. It is true. In fact, just as you might expect from the Weekly Top 40, we have our D's Sleaze spies at Eddie's dressing room at Paramount Studios in Hollywood, just down the street. Eddie is taking a shower at this hour.
1: When you think of love, do your heart beat round and round? Ha! Get on beat! Ha!
0: Eddie, Eddie, can you hear me? This This is Rick.
1: Who's talking to me? Who is that?
0: This is Rick Dees. We got you on the
1: Weekly. Get the out of here. You're in my show? Yeah. Take a look at this.
0: Hey, Eddie, we're going to play your new hit.
1: Put your mouth on me?
0: Yes, yes. It's at number 36 this weekend.
1: What a happy day. Hey, man, Rick, this is beautiful, man. Take off your clothes. We're going to take a shower, man.
0: No, I don't want to come down and take a shower.
1: Hey, man, let me scrub your back.
0: No.

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1: Nonstop. This is Rick Dees at number 35. What I like about you.

Yes, he knows how to burn and throb. Michael Morales, What I Like About You, formerly from the Romantics, remember that? Comes into the countdown at number 35, a debut for Michael. Rick Dees and the one you've been waiting for. 2 years since she's been on the countdown, and she is back. And you ought to see how she looks now. She is trimmed down to almost nothing. Janet Jackson, number 34.

0: Yes, it is, Janet, but don't worry, we're going to be back for more. Number 34, a debut for Janet Demetra Jackson. She played keyboards on that song. I've forgotten she plays great piano and keyboards, and our producer Danny Lemos heard a sneak preview of the new album. What's it like?
1: It's incredible. There's a ballad on there that's better than Human Nature by Michael Jackson.
0: Oh, stop. Is it really?
2: It's great.
0: All right, I guess after his shock therapy, he goes and listens to albums and you like that? 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Here's your number, 1-800-742-5333. 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
1: Hi, everybody. I'm calling from the Ron Govian Embassy in Trumansburg, New York. You're listening to the Ali Need Show. That's me. On 99.9 WNYP. And this is number 26, The Cure with Love Song.
2: Climbing six to number 26. Thank you, Ali. It is The Cure.

yes, this is the way you do it. You got to mix it just right because you've got great taste. The Cure up to number 26 on the weekly top 40. Here's Starship.

it's just not enough. Starship, the newly formed Starship, makes a five-spot climb up to number 25. The guitar work is one of the original Airplane's guitarist, Craig Chiquiso, who happened to propose to his wife, where? Underwater. Since they both love scuba diving, Rick D's counting them down with a mountain of hits. Here's number 24, Katrina and the Waves.

Is Bobby Brown about to become a father? The D's Sleaze Spies have been trolling, and this week's issue of Rolling Stone magazine has a long article about Bobby Brown, and buried at the end of the article, the third paragraph, let me have that. I quote from Rolling Stone, he is about to move to Atlanta with his longtime girlfriend, who is expecting a child. Bobby, you got to tell us these things. Congratulations. He's got number 15 on our own.

Bobby Brown. The Ghostbusters 2 soundtrack yields another one. Down 10 to number 15 with On Our Own. Let's do it. Number 14. A lot of calls for this group. They're new. They're soul.

Soul to Soul is doing just that, moving up. Three more, they go up to number 14 this weekend. You know, they love peanut butter and jelly sandwiches when they're on the road. You know, I found out you like nonstop hits. And that's what we got to do on the weekly Top 40 Music Mix right here. The bass player here has a pierced ear connected by a chain to his pierced nostril. Now, isn't that comfortable? His name is even out of the ordinary. Rachel Bolan. Here's number 13 from his group Skid Row. 18 and Light.

0: With all of life in front of you, it feels like 18 and life to go. Skid Row with a 5-notch jump from last week to number 13. Are you ready to take over the weekly Top 40 countdown? Well, do it. You can be our guest host right now. The number is 1-800-742-5333. If you're calling from anywhere else in the world, I'd love to give you this number. 1-213-520-1150. That's 520-1150. Right here, connected to you personally from Hollywood. And hello, who's this?
1: Hi, Rick. Just a minute. Let me turn the vacuum cleaner off.
0: All right.
1: Oh, God, I'm so excited to be able to be talking to you. I'm listening to you right now on B97 in Anderson, California. This is great. My name's Franny Parrish, and, oh, gosh, I've been wanting to talk to you for so long just to tell you how it makes me feel to hear the Weekly Top 40 each week. I'm just a bored, ordinary housewife, and I just sit here all day long waiting for the weekend so I can hear the Weekly Top 40 because this is how it makes me feel, Rick.
0: Thank
1: just
0: you.
1: Like this.
0: Yes. Franny.
1: Yes! The Weekly Top 40!
0: Get her number.
2: Oye, tú. 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Inicio de espacio publicitario. 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

0: music you can take to the beach, surface, and shower me with your love. Up two from last week, that's number five on the weekly top 40 love mix. Rick Dees and number four. Hi, Gloria.
1: I love the way your trousers hang.
0: Thank you. Go ahead and sing. Sometimes.

0: to lose you.
1: Gloria Estefan. And the birthday girl holds down number four for the second week. She and her husband Emilio, her son Naib, are now celebrating her 32nd birthday in Miami this weekend. If you can come to the weekly Top 40 studios, Gloria, we'd all love to give you a birthday spanking. And then you can spank us, and then we can spank some more. I don't know. Anyway, a chance at being our guest host. Yes, go ahead and count one down for us. Coming up by dialing 1-800-742-5333. At 742-5333. What's going on around the world? Number one in England this weekend. It's sowing the seeds of love. Tears for Fears. Number one in Australia. If you don't know me by now, by Simply Red. Canada. Bat Dance. And in Japan.
2: やめてよ! 触らないで! キャー! 脱がせないで! あっち行ってよ!
1: That's Nookie for You. And number one in Japan. All around the world. Number one in the USA. Coming up.

all of a sudden, in a wink of an eye, a Cadillac sedan passed us by and said, boys, it's a mark for me. By then, the taillight was all you could see. Now the fellas ribbed me for being behind, so I thought I'd make the Lincoln unwind. 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

Ladies and gentlemen, as you know, we have something special down here at Birdland this evening, a recording for Blue Note Records.

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0: Babyface, It's No Crime, Everybody Needs Love. Up six more, a fast jumper to number 32 on the weekly top 40. And here's
1: Rumor Control.
0: Babyface asked the weekly top 40 to let you know that even though he's got a solo hit, he and his partner L.A. Reid are not splitting up. They just formed their own record label. It's called L.A. Face, and they're working with Bobby Brown. That's the inside scoop that you'll only hear here. I got the highest debut of the week and the highest jumping hit. We've got some great music this weekend coming up. Speaking of weekends, what are you going to do this weekend? Movies, maybe? Number five at the box office is When Harry Met Sally. Next time you go to a delicatessen, ask to have the same thing as Meg Ryan, all right? If you see the movie, you know what I'm talking about. Number four, Casualties of War. Now, this is a controversial film. In fact, a Vietnam veterans group says the war was not like that. And they are protesting the Michael J. Fox and Sean Penn film. Number three, The Abyss. The first film to be shot almost entirely underwater in a 40-million-gallon tank. Did you know that? Number two movie is Parenthood with Steve Martin and Mary Steenburgen. And the number one film all over the U.S. from Universal, Uncle Buck, is back. John Candy, who also happens to be number one with Faith Smith of Julian, West Virginia. Remember last week we gave her her own private screening of Uncle Buck? She and 150 of her friends had a huge party. And that's what you want to do when you listen to the Weekly Top 40.
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0: 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Back.
1: 4 years ago in 1985, number one movie of the year was Back to the Future. The number one soundtrack, this was from it. Back to the Future. Huey Lewis and the News.

is today, 1989. Thank you, Huey Lewis and the Power of Love. Number 23 is where we are. Grace and Hugh, Talk It Over.

0: Talk It Over. Yeah, Grayson Hugh closes in on the top 20. Up three for Grayson this week. Number 23 right here with Rick Dees counting him down. Wait a minute. Mr. Ripped Jeans just came in. He's got the knee part all ripped open. I guess he did that manually. And they're all over him. Dino just came in.
1: Hey, Rick, how you doing?
0: I'm doing great. Welcome to the weekly Top 40. You live in Vegas, obviously. And what are the hot clubs in Vegas right now?
1: The Shark Club, yeah. Chaz.
0: Heard of it, yeah.
1: Mr. Jesus, torn down now. I worked, I spun in the Stakeout, which is happening right now. I can't even remember. There were so many. Tramps is happening out there.
0: Yeah, a lot of them.
1: It's the name of a club. That's
0: oh, I'm sorry. When you aren't cruising the Las Vegas Strip, though, Dino, I've heard that you got a new car. What kind of car are you in?
1: I'm getting ready to buy a car, actually. I have a 69 Camaro, which I'm in the midst of fixing up. So right now, that's in storage until I can really do the things I want to do to it. So as a matter of fact, this week, I'm going shopping to look for a car, so I don't have one. I'm either going to get a Mercedes or I'm looking at an Acura Legend. I don't know. I'm looking around right now.
0: I bet you 10 to 1, he goes for the Mercedes 560 SL. Yeah. And listen, it only costs $83,000 now. For the women listening right now, and there are a couple, what is the Dino relationship department all about?
1: Well, it's kind of hard right now to carry a serious relationship. I've attempted that, and it's hard because I'm never at home and traveling all the time. So I think until I can get my career underway the way I want it, I'm going to try to refrain from a serious relationship or not even think about marriage or anything. So right now I'm just having fun being single and hanging out and working on my career mostly.
0: Would you please stop hanging out? Hold on, one of the many lovelies who came by the Weekly Top 40, our studios here in Hollywood. Louise, come on in. Louise Villalano. There's Dino.
2: Who does your hair?
1: A hairdresser. a guy named Tony
2: really?
1: Marco. He owns Marco's. And Jeff Cavaricci, both of them, they do my hair in Vegas.
0: Yeah.
1: And Nails by Bridget. What's up, Bridget?
0: Yeah. Tony Marco does his hair. If you're ever in Las Vegas, go to Tony Marco's salon, all right? If you're ever at the Weekly Top 40 at number 22, stop right here. Dino, our special in-studio visitor.

0: Uh-huh. Oh, I like it. Dino, number 22, our special in-studio visitor from Las Vegas this weekend with a smash. Dino, and thank you for being here.
1: Hey, Rick, it was great seeing you. Thanks for everything, and take care of yourself. Stay out of trouble.
0: All right, then. Opens the door, and look, there they are, waiting for him. Go ahead, rip his jeans. He loves it. He loves it. What does Nina Cherry go through in the middle of her mind, in the middle of the night? Now, this one could be sleazy. You've been warned. Stay here. We'll talk about it next.
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0: Yeah.
7: Gnarly.
0: Wait a minute. This sounds like Sean Penn.
7: Yeah, shut up, Rick Dees! Shut up and play the number 12 song by Madonna, Cherish!

That happens to be the most requested song this weekend on the Weekly Top 40, New Kids on the Block and Hangin' Tough. Number three for the second week in a row. Here is number two, the only song between you and a brand new number one smash. It was number one for almost a month. And we found out that he called in the song that you're listening to right now on his answering machine. Really, Richard Marx.

0: right here waiting for you. Richard Marx finally falls one after tying George Michael for the longest run at number one. And guess what? A brand new number one is coming up next.
1: Fabulous.
2: Rick D's, the weekly top 40. Rick D's, counting them down.
0: There's a brand new number one this weekend, and it belongs to a lady who is having a year you would not believe. February.
3: Straight up now, tell me, do you really want love? It's forever. Oh, oh, oh. 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
0: May, number one.

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0: Unbelievable. Her third consecutive number one smash. That is what pushed Paula Abdul over the top to get the Reebok contract. Did you read about this in the papers? Paula Abdul will wear everything that has Reebok on it. Shoes, pants, underpants, everything. It's going to have a little Reebok insignia, and she'll get well over $1 million from Reebok. Way to go, Paula, and way to have number one. 3 in 1 year for Paula Abdul, who used to be a Laker girl. She used to dance while Kareem Abdul-Jabbar and Magic Johnson scored all those points. And look how far she's come. And the same can happen to you. Just stick with it. That's what Paula says. Number one on the weekly Top 40, written by Danny Lemos. Lon Whelan, Monty Adam, and Danny Lemos. Leo Quinones Jr. puts everything together with Danny Lemos. Our engineer is Paul Ebeskin, of course, Danny Lemos. Assistants, Reggie Collins, Nick Vestuto, along with Danny Lemos. Our production team, Pete Colburn, Madeline Mensch, Danny Lemos, Stephanie Harper, Linda Sanchez, Dennis, Wally Clark, Bob Meyerowitz, and Danny Lemos. Thanks to Dave Lipson, Louise Violano, Richard Halpern, and Danny Lemos for the voices. Our producer, our new producer on the countdown this weekend, Danny Lemos. A humble man. God bless you. Have a great weekend.
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